100.1 WKQQ, Lexington's Rock Station. Chad Tyson, so gas prices, man, what are we at? $4.50 a gallon on average nationwide? I don't know how we're doing this at this point, man, because diesel, well over $6 a gallon. Here's my question. What's the ceiling? What's the limit before everything has to shut down because we're out of money?

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100.1 WKQQ, Lexington's Rock Station. Chad Tyson, life before cell phones and life after iPhones. we'll talk about that a little bit later this hour on the show tonight. Getting back to the rock now, some ZZ Top, Sharp Dressed Man.

100.1 WKQQ. Chad Tyson, this week is the anniversary of the TV series Lost premiering on ABC. 04, we got the first episode of that. It sucked us all in, and then it just went on and on and on forever. I honestly think they're all still on that island, man. Thanks for hanging out tonight. One from the wagon right now. Just keep

100.1 WKQQ, Lexington's Rock Station. At Chad Tyson on TikTok and Instagram. Lost rock tunes from the 90s and early 2Ks. Back with another one of those this week. Remember Social Distortion's Ball and Chain? Right on the edge in 1990. Not only is that a lost rock tune, but I consider that a highly underrated one from back in the day.

It's Lexington's Rock Station, 100.1 WKQQ. Chad Tyson, last week, the Heartbreakers reunited for a performance in Nashville at the Americana Honors and Awards. Chris Stapleton fronted the band. Mentioned it earlier on the show. Tonight we've been talking about it, too, because it was an awesome performance last week. But there's a writer over at Rolling Stone. He's got an article.

It's Lexington's Rock Station, 100.1 WKQQ. At Chad Tyson on Thread. Shout out to Tyler. Hit me up over there tonight. Wanted to hear some Steelers wheels. So here you go, man. Stuck in the middle with you. And yeah, I pay attention to Threads. I may not have it open all the time because Instagram drives it, but I do check the DM. So thanks for

100.1 WKQQ, Lexington's Rock Station. Chad Tyson, Joe Jett had a birthday yesterday, so happy belated going out to her, man. Yeah, I tend to forget birthdays a lot. It's just something I do. It's nothing against you if I forget your birthday. But my wife, on the other hand, man, she's the birthday queen, like religiously wishing people happy birthday on Facebook still. I quit doing that like probably 10 years ago, something like that. It's been a while.

Chad Tyson, from bonfires and back roads to football weekends and road trips. We are with you wherever you go this time of year over on the free iHeartRadio app. Grab that, make us a preset tonight if you don't have it.

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Thanks for hanging out. It's Stacey with you here on your Thursday. You can hang on to Wednesday if you want.

100.1 WKQQ. I'm not a betting man. I am a cautious woman. But nearly $30 billion to be wagered on the NFL season this year? It makes me uncomfortable talking about it.

Lexington's Rock Station, 100.1 WKQQ. Thanks for hanging out. Do some STP now. My drummer husband loves the drum fill in this song. Calls it very underrated. Drummers, you want to chime in?

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100.1 WKQQ. Thanks for hanging out. It's Stacey with you in the concert film. It's going to be in theaters. Ozzy and Black Sabbath, Back to the Beginning, in theaters worldwide, October 28th.

Lexington's Rock Station, 100.1 WKQQ. Thanks for hanging out. It's Stacey with you. And if you look at the dashboard for this song, yeah, those dogs.

Lexington's Rock Station, 100.1 WKQQ. Sebastian Bach, I mean, he's always doing new music. He gave us a 2024 release, so it's still very new, but even newer new that he wants to put out. So he's got his band members he's been working with. He has potential collaborations that he wants, like with Miles Kennedy. Who's going to take the high harmonies on that one? I don't know, but Sebastian Bach, he's still got that vocal prowess. Might as well

0: misfits, rebels, loudmouths, and anyone who doesn't want to feel old. 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

0: 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Enter daily for this big Metallica giveaway we've got going on. You can be there for opening night of the next leg of the Metallica M72 World Tour, which is in May of next year. But you and a guest could fly out to Vancouver and be in the Snake Pit. That is a cool spot to be in. There's like a Metallica vinyl catalog that could be yours, a turntable too, signed set list. It's all thanks to Cute Prime. 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

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It's Stacy, and you know we've been reviewed as enchanting, engaging, magnetic, and absorbing into every fiber of your being. Here's a song. 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
1: Rumors spread around in that Texas town about the shack outside the game. 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

Lexington's Rock Station, 100.1 WKQQ. It's Stacy and the Creed Cruise. Have you been to one? Do you think you'll ever go to one? Because it seems like they're making it an annual thing. 2027 is set. They got Breaking Benjamin on this one, Our Lady Peace, Fuel, Seven Dust, Creed, and their Summer of 99.

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0: Lexington's Rock Station, 100.1 WKQQ. Thanks for hanging out. It's Stacy with you. And a bunch of movies in theaters, odds and ends, you know. Owen Wilson in that flick called Runner. It's an action movie. Mark Wahlberg in By Any Means, taking place in the 1960s. The Uprising, which is like a period piece. Andrew Garfield is in that one, kind of around the story of Robin Hood. But the new Resident Evil, that's the newest movie and doing pretty well.
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Bon Jovi lotto tickets are coming to New Jersey. 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Bon Jovi going to be featured on a scratch-off ticket. 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

Lexington's Rock Station, 100.1 WKQQ. There's a lot of songs where I don't know what the originals sound like. Last Kiss, Pearl Jam, don't know it. Ghost of Tom Joad, I only know Rages. And this, I've never heard.

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We've got chances for you to win this Metallica M72 World Tour experience. We'd fly you and a guest out to Vancouver. That's opening night, in fact. And you'd get to be in the snake pit. 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

0: Lexington's Rock Station, 100.1 WKQQ. Thanks for hanging out. It's Stacy with you, and I love it whenever studies pin the states against each other. Michigan is being ranked the least hardworking state in the country. What do they base it on? Average work week hours, number of workers with multiple jobs, the average leisure time spent per day. So Michigan in 50th place, least hardworking. The hardest working state, though, South Dakota, and then North Dakota and Alaska.
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100.1 WKQQ. Collective Soul, they got that new album out. Constantly writing. Ed Roland is an absolute writer. 13 studio albums. Touch and Go is out now. And a documentary, too, all about the love of songwriting. It's Ed Roland and Company. That's called Give Me a Word if you want to search that.

100.1 WKQQ. Thanks for hanging out with Stacy with you on your Thursday. Don't hang on to Wednesday any longer. Hey, you guys have time? Listen to Billy Joe Armstrong Wine.

Lexington's Rock Station, 100.1 WKQQ. Thanks for hanging out. It's Stacy with you. One of my favorite Rush tunes, Catch the Spirit, Catch the Spit. And they're touring right about now. They even added some dates, making Rush fans

0: Lexington's Rock Station, 100.1 WKQQ. It's Stacy, and homecoming dances, they fall throughout September, October, November. These dresses, though, holy moly. Sometimes it's cold by the time homecoming dances roll around. And these girls, they will insist on wearing nothing. Bare legs. Whew. They're sorry excuses for dresses.
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100.1 WKQQ. Thanks for hanging out. It's Stacey with you. Now Sharon Osbourne is saying there's going to be two Ozfests next year. We knew that they had solidified it for just the UK in 2027, but now she says there's going to be one in the US.

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1: Thanks for hanging out. It's Stacy with you, and a ton of movies in theaters if you want to go catch a flick. Newer is the newer Resident Evil, which a lot of people are saying really good things about that one. Now, Practical Magic 2, if you're into the sequels, there was The Devil Wears Prada 2. There's going to be a Romeo and Michelle's High School Reunion 2. Practical Magic 2's time right now. Sandra Bullock and Nicole Kidman in this one. And Spider-Man Brand New Day, still crushing it. Way to go, Tom Holland.
0: 100.1 WKQQ. Have an awesome rest of your Thursday. You know, there's only one full week left of September. This time next week, we're going to be...

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Now, this past week was the anniversary of the death of one Mr. Jimi Hendrix, 27 years old, died September the 18th.

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Def Leppard told us that their first feature-length authorized documentary is coming out early 2027. Along with some new music. I don't know if it would just be the soundtrack or extras, but we can't wait. Here's Animal.

0: told me it was a cooking time, but two. Yeah, that's why it doesn't come up on 311. So after that, yelling and screaming and telling him why.
1: 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Week three of the NFL season kicks off tonight. You got the Falcons at the Packers in some Thursday Night Football limbo. 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
1: Sharon Osbourne confirmed that Ozfest will return in 2027. Didn't give any dates, didn't give any lineup details. She did tell us the UK one will be in Birmingham at the site of the Back to the Beginnings concert. That was the Black Sabbath reunion slash Aussie farewell show last summer. She said there would be one there and there will be one in the U.S., but didn't say where. She did reactivate the Ozfest social media accounts, though, if you want to check those out. No more tears.

Lexington's Rock Station, 100.1 WKQQ. Major League Baseball's regular season wraps up this weekend. Some teams have clinched the division. Some seeding still needs to be worked out, especially for the wild card stuff. Wild card action starts next week.

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Capitol Records released an expanded 20th anniversary edition of Bob Seger's album Face the Promise with some bonus stuff on it. If you want to check that out, some Bob Seger for you after Billy Squire.

Lexington's Rock Station, 100.1 WKQQ. Well, it is officially autumn. We have turned the page on summer. Yesterday was the first full day of autumn, and shockingly enough, 1 week from today...

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1: Yo, I'm at work right now. Can I hear some Nickelback?
0: You most certainly can. These guys have a new album coming out to the end of October. 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

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NFL season rolls. Week 3 launches tonight. The Atlanta Falcons at the Green Bay Packers. There's an overseas game this week. We got a

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1: Hey, Allie, I'm trying to keep going with the Halloween vibe. So how about People Are Strange by The Doors? Thank you. Have a great night.
0: I love that one. That's a great request. 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

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Guns N' Roses this past weekend wrapped up their U.S. tour, and Axl's voice was shot. Obviously, he had country superstar Carrie Underwood come up for Sweet Child of Mine and help him sing that one. I imagine that's a very difficult song to sing, even if you haven't been playing night after night after night for

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0: 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Ozzy and Black Sabbath's final show is going to hit theaters October the 28th, and tickets went on sale today. The film Ozzy and Black Sabbath Back to the Beginning, and the release date is October 28th. It's a very limited run. It's 2 hours and 27 minutes, and it showcases the final performances of Ozzy and Sabbath and all of their friends. Again, in theaters, October 28th. Tickets are now on sale.
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1: Wondering if you could play Every Rose Has Its Thorn. Thanks.
0: You got it. I always think of the thorn as the Monday. The rose is the weekend. The thorn is the Monday. Or if you really hate your job, the thorn is the whole work week. Appreciate the request, man.

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1: 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I'll tell you how to win

0: Lexington's Rock Station, 100.1 WKQQ. Just last week, Metallica announced some tour dates for next year. The M72 2027 tour starts in Vancouver, BC at BC Place on May the 8th. 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

Q broadcasting live from Bourbon and Beyond Fest. It is day number one, and the weather is perfect out here. Yeah, it's cloudy, but you know what? I'll take this any day over the 98-degree weather we had last week, man. It is perfect out here. Looking forward to seeing a lot of great bands and hopefully seeing you. Come on by here and see me in the iHeartRadio Boombox stage. We'll talk more about what's happening out here in just a few minutes. Right now, let's keep it rolling with 7 Mary 3, Double Q.

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Keeping it rolling right now with the Stones as we broadcast live from the Kentucky Expo Center in Louisville. It is Bourbon and Beyond. 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
1: It's human nature to need a rock-fueled kick in the ass to get you through the day. 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

Ozzy, Mama, I'm coming home. Actually, Mom, I'm not going to be home for a long time, so don't wait up for me tonight. Foo Fighters are going to be taking the stage, playing for 2 straight hours. They'll be closing things out for us as we broadcast live. It's day number one, Bourbon and Beyond Fest. Shannon the Dude hanging out with you, keeping it rolling with Free.

0: 100.1 WKQQ. It is Shannon the Dude, man. Having a great time out here at Bourbon and Beyond Fest. It's day number one. Got to check out Cheap Trick a little bit earlier. They were actually the first rock band I ever had the chance to see live. Way back in 1996, a little Shannon the Dude, only about, 13 years old. Cheap Trick opened up for Stone Temple Pilots. And so technically, even though I was there to see STP, Cheap Trick was the first band I ever saw live. And they still rock, man. I love that their guitar player, Rick Nielsen, he brings out a different guitar for every single song. Still does that. It's really cool to see one of their shows. If you've never seen them live, you got to check out Cheap Trick. And hey, that's the great thing about Bourbon and Beyond. You get so many bands here, you get to see them all in one weekend. Still to come, you got Live. They'll be hitting the stage coming up later on this hour, playing for about 50 minutes from 4:55 till 5:45. They are very prompt on the time here. So, you know, if you show up a minute late, you're going to miss it because they get these bands on right on time. Also, Queens of the Stone Age going to be hitting the stage a little before 8 o'clock tonight, and then Foo Fighters closing it out. It is day number one of Bourbon and Beyond Fest, having a great time broadcasting live from the iHeartRadio Boombox stage. If you're coming out at any point this weekend, we're right across from the Jack Daniel's Sports Bar. Come over here, say hey to us. You can get a picture with the boombox, and you can even scan the QR code to get signed up for free tickets to next year's Bourbon and Beyond with Double Q.
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9: And that crash on the inner loop of Man-O-War at Tate's Creek's been cleared. Officer Don with Skywatch traffic.
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No doubt you're going to hear that song if you're planning on being here at any point tonight. Foo Fighters, Everlong, 100.1 WKQQ. They'll hit the stage at 8:55, and they're playing for two straight hours tonight. Looking forward to catching those guys. And Queens of the Stone Age coming up later on tonight. And, of course, this is only day one of four. We'll come right back at it once again tomorrow. Right now, let's keep it rolling with Billy Idol, Double Q.

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100.1 WKQQ as we broadcast live for day number one of Bourbon and Beyond. Coming up in just a few minutes, we'll throw on some GNF and R. Right now, let's keep it rolling with Cars. Double Q.

0: 100.1 WKQQ. It's day number one of Bourbon and Beyond Fest. Shannon, the dude, coming to you from the Kentucky Expo Center, broadcasting live from the Boombox stage. Come on by and see us. Right across from the Jack Daniel's Sports Bar, if you're planning on being out here at all this weekend. And you can come by, you can scan the QR code. We'll get you signed up for free tickets for next year's Bourbon and Beyond. And you can take a picture with the Boombox. And hey, if you find me and say hello to me, I might even put you on the air if you're reasonably sober. Although there's probably very few of those people roaming around out here. When we come back after the break, our 60-minute commercial-free ride home will kick off with Steve Miller Band.
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2: And that crash on the inner loop of Man-O-War at Tate's Creek's been cleared. Officer Don with Skywatch Traffic.
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Got some Journey on the way. We'll do some Zeppelin coming up as we broadcast from Bourbon and Beyond Fest right now in Lincoln Park. Double Q.

Journey on Double Q. You can catch them at the Yum Center here in Louisville, October 22nd, as a part of their farewell tour. Let's keep it rolling right now with Spin Doctors. I think these guys were out here at some point at Bourbon Beyond Fest. I don't know. All the years run together. Here they are right now.

Bourbon and Beyond happening out here in Louisville at the Kentucky Expo Center. 100.1 WKQQ, our 60-minute commercial-free ride home. Driven by Danville Steelmaker, the Bob Allen Motorball continues.

0: 100.1 WKQQ, broadcasting from Bourbon and Beyond Fest. It is Shannon the Dude. So last week at Bourbon and Beyond, when it was like 105 degrees, my message to you was hydrate, hydrate, hydrate. I would still tell you to hydrate, and that doesn't mean drink bourbon. Like hydrate and no, you got to drink some water. Mix in some water. You can bring in water. They've got hydration stations throughout the festival grounds here to you know, keep you nice and somewhat sober at least. We want you to leave vertically at the end of the night, not horizontally. That's the plan anyway. So we want you to have a good time, but also make sure you bring in some water. That is the big thing. Just because they have all the bourbon in the world doesn't mean you have to try to drink it all on day number one. So keep that in mind. Weather is perfect out here. I mean, you couldn't ask for any better weather, especially as it was last week when it was so hot out here and everybody was just sweating their ass off. And first thing I saw when I walked in last week was somebody laying on the sidewalk getting fanned. And I'm going, man, we're only an hour in and this person's already out of it. So at least I don't think we'll have to worry about that so much. Come on by here and see us in the iHeartRadio Boombox Tower. You can get a picture of the boombox, which is a really cool setup. And you can also scan the QR code and get signed up for free tickets for next year's Bourbon and Beyond while you're here. And we're here all weekend long. It's Bourbon and Beyond live from the Kentucky Expo Center with 100.1 WKQQ. 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

Moses, 100.1 WKQQ. They've never played Bourbon and Beyond Fest, but they have played Louder Than Life a few years ago. And it was one of the most badass things I've ever seen. They came in on a helicopter, landed behind the stage, got off the helicopter, got up on stage, rocked it out for 2 hours, got back on the chopper, and went on to the next city. And I go, you know what? I want to be Guns N' Roses when I grow up. That was awesome. Let's keep it rolling right now. Double Q rocks the...

100.1 WKQQ, hanging out at Bourbon and Beyond Fest. It's Shannon the Dude. We'll throw on some Clapton coming up in just a few minutes. Also, Joan Jett and the Blackheart, who I know wanted to be here, was supposed to be here, but orthopedic surgery got in the way. So Live took their place earlier today. They were awesome, though. Let's keep it rolling right now. It's REM, double Q.

Clapton's thinking about booger sugar, cocaine, and something that I'm sure is definitely not on the premises here at Bourbon & Beyond Fest. 100.1 WKQQ. Right now, it's Joe and Jed and the Blackhearts. They were supposed to be here today, but unfortunately, some medical issues got in the way, and instead, we got live, which was an awesome replacement. Although we still miss Joe and Jen.

100.1 WKQQ. Chad Tyson, what's up? How you guys doing tonight? Checking in Rock Things here on a Thursday evening. One more day till the weekend. Final weekend of September, too, man. A lot of stuff lined up on the show here tonight. Let's keep the tunes rocking right now.

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Chad Tyson, Smashy Pumpkins rocked the iHeartRadio Music Festival last weekend. Kind of a teaser for their tour, if you will, or preview, I should say. Rats in a Cage tour kicking off next week in Columbus, Ohio. And, of course, the festival TV special going to be in Hulu and Disney Plus next Thursday. So if you missed the show, there you go.

100.1 WKQQ. Chad Tyson, week three in the NFL underway tonight. Packers hosting the Falcons at Thursday Night Football. Michael Penix Jr. started QB for the Falcons tonight. We're calling him Michael Penis Jr. Yeah, AI typo on a graphic earlier this week. You got to check that stuff before we post it.